0: Radio.
1: When I met you in the summer, to my heartbeat sound, we fell in love as the leaves turn brown.

Put your man at John, catch me ballin' out of line. Did some braided with the paper, I go Super Bowl, signed it. You sign bold, crazy running to the hundreds. I keep my neck and my wrist at least 100. Hood nigga with the money and he loving it. She got comfortable, she call me by my government. 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